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6: 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Would your boss be quite so understanding?
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6: 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Over 1,400 people were arrested for drug driving in Greater Manchester last year. When you let drugs drive, you lose control. 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
1: Drugs stay in your system longer than you think. 1 minute you're out watching the final, the next you're failing a roadside drug test.
0: It's positive for cannabis.
1: And now you have a criminal record for years. Would your boss be quite so understanding?
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1: 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Over 1,400 people were arrested for drug driving in Greater Manchester last year. When you let drugs drive, you lose control. 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
6: 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Over 1,400 people were arrested for drug driving in Greater Manchester last year. 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
6: 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Would you?

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7: 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Over 1,400 people were arrested for drug driving in Greater Manchester last year. When you let drugs drive, you lose control. 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
1: It's positive for cocaine.
2: And now you have a criminal record for years. Would your boss be quite so understanding?
3: So sorry, gonna have to let you go.
2: Could you ever put being behind bars behind you? Over 1,400 people were arrested for drug driving in Greater Manchester last year. When you let drugs drive, you lose control. Think. Don't put drugs in the driving seat.
1: Driver stopped on the A57.
2: Drugs stay in your system longer than you think. It may feel like that night out was ages ago, but what you took is still with you.
1: It's positive for cannabis.
2: And now you have a criminal record for years. Would your boss be quite so understanding?
3: So sorry, gonna have to let you go.
2: Could you ever put being behind bars behind you? Over 1,400 people were arrested for drug driving in Greater Manchester last year. When you let drugs drive, you lose control. Think. Don't put drugs in the driving seat.
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2: 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Over 1,400 people were arrested for drug driving in Greater Manchester last year. 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
10: 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Over 1,400 people were arrested for drug driving in Greater Manchester last year. When you let drugs drive, you lose control. 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
5: 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Would your boss be quite so understanding?
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5: Could you ever put being behind bars behind you? Over 1,400 people were arrested for drug driving in Greater Manchester last year. When you let drugs drive, you lose control. 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
5: Drugs stay in your system longer than you think. 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
5: Could you ever put being behind bars behind you? Over 1,400 people were arrested for drug driving in Greater Manchester last year. When you let drugs drive, you lose control. 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
4: 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Over 1,400 people were arrested for drug driving in Greater Manchester last year. 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
6: Drugs stay in your system longer than you think. It may feel like that night out was ages ago, but what you took is still with you.
5: It's positive for cocaine.
6: And now you have a criminal record for years. Would your boss be quite so understanding?
7: So sorry, gonna have to let you go.
6: Could you ever put being behind bars behind you? Over 1,400 people were arrested for drug driving in Greater Manchester last year. When you let drugs drive, you lose control. Think, don't put drugs in the driving seat.
5: Driver stopped on the A57.
6: Drugs stay in your system longer than you think. It may feel like that night out was ages ago, but what you took is still with you.
5: It's positive for cannabis.
6: And now you have a criminal record for years. Would your boss be quite so understanding?
7: So sorry, gonna have to let you go.
6: Could you ever put being behind bars behind you? Over 1,400 people were arrested for drug driving in Greater Manchester last year. When you let drugs drive, you lose control. Think, don't put drugs in the driving seat.
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2: It's not about earning praise, what you weigh, mirror selfies or every TikTok craze. It's about embracing every wobble, looking funny in goggles, doing the twist and shout, and chatting with your mates until the giggles run out. It doesn't matter how you move, just move. 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
3: 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I've got the looks, the chat, the personality. 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